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I've been out of shape, taking out the box. I'm an astronaut. 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Now I had, I thought about wreaking havoc on an opposition. Kind of shocking, they want a static with precision. I'm automatic quarterback. I ain't talking second, pack it up on.

0: Le 16-19 Énergie, c'est tous les jours du lundi au vendredi.
1: Avec Louis, Marie et Pierre.
2: I worry about nothing. I am wearing it now. I'm sitting pretty impatient, but I know you gotta.